0: ARD.
1: How can I not leak it? 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You only live once. 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

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Liebt euch. 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That's when I knew that your heart was scarring. Friends to lovers need a part to star in. Like, wait, babe, let me ask your pardon.

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1: Me not working hard. Yeah, right, picture that with a Kodak. Or better yet, go to Times Square, take a picture of me with a Kodak. Took my life from negative to positive, I just want y'all to know that. 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
1: Hey, what's up? It's Khalid.
2: Weekend.
3: Oh, I need your love.

Let's get the party started. See you at the bar, you was hardly talking. 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
4: Pull.
5: Frank.
4: Headshot.
5: Frank.
4: Sit down.
5: Frank.
4: Stand up.
5: Frank.
4: Pass out.
5: Frank.
4: Wake up.
5: Frank.
4: Faded.
5: Frank.
4: Faded.

0: 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Frank. 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Frank. Pass out. Frank. 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Frank. Fade it. Frank. 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
1: Frank. Okay. Now open your mind up and listen to me, Kendrick. 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
1: Frank.
0: Stand up.
1: Frank.
0: Pass out.
1: Frank.
0: Wake up.
1: Frank.
0: Faded.
1: Frank.
0: Faded.
2: Das Ding
3: vom SWR.
2: Liebt euch.